My roots are in underworld, where worms crawl and men fall. My roots are in underworld, where worms crawl. My branches reach heavenward. Towards the blazing sun, and men try to reach the sky, but they cannot reach as far as I. Men try to reach the sky, they cannot reach as far as I. Towards the blazing sun, reach the blazing sun, towards the blazing sun, they cannot reach the blazing sun.

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Since I met you.

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Another kiss is all it takes.

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I said no. He said that's where we're gonna go. You need a change of pace. When we hit the strip with all the wedding chapels and the neon signs, he said I

να δείξουν και μια ποιότητα, Γιάννο. Be well wherever you are. 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We are here Monday to Friday, 12 to 2, to bring a smile on your face and good music to your ears.

0: don't care about the party. We just want to dance.
1: Okay, stop right there. Unfortunately, that's
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3: You don't even know what I'm saying.

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I was bathing what would bait her. 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I had my face, no way to face her. This was lost, this was my name. This was my truth, this was no game. This was not hope, this was not sane. From these broken places made, that was lost and this was later. I wanted less but nothing greater. I couldn't leave, I couldn't stay, sir.

0: meet this promoter in New York. So we met at the Hilton Hotel at the lobby. We said we have to leave immediately to terminate. So we hired a cab. When I saw the cab, I thought I'd faint because this little cab was just a Mitsubishi, a shifted car. I'm used to ride limousines, luxury cars with all my stuff. I've been in one suitcase, two pairs of shoes, and three backup singers. I'm used to this. I need this. Anyway, this driver had no idea how to get to the airport. Because on the 14th Street, he took a left turn instead of a right turn. And I was really mad at him because, hey man, we have to be at the airport in a few moments. So how the hell can you do that? Because the flight leaves to Berlin. One fancy cocktail
1: in the sky.
0: Two pieces of lemon. Three crying babies
1: next to me.
0: And after four drinks, they wouldn't serve me no

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So finally, we arrived in Berlin. It was raining, of course. So nobody's picking us up. So where the hell are these guys? But anyway, so let's go for the luggage. We went down and there was no luggage. So where's my luggage? So I waited 30 minutes for my luggage. So I went down to the counter and said, excuse me, where's my luggage? We flew from New York to Berlin. So he looked into his computer and he said, sir, it's on the way to

0: I'm sitting in the airplane to Los Angeles to get my luggage back. It's quiet, and next to me there's a friendly guy from Morocco or somewhere. So we talked, and I wanted to show him the pictures of my boat. And guess what? I find out that I forgot my wallet in the apartment in Berlin. And here I am, no cash, no credit cards, and I'm wearing a suit for 4 days. Suddenly, the nice guy beside me jumps up with a pistol in his hand, runs to the cockpit, and demands that the pilot has to go to Rio de Janeiro. A one. Just one night in Rio.
1: In Rio.
0: Two. Too tired to complain. Three. Three stamps in my passport. For you it might sound funny.
1: Well,
0: but I was in pain. Alright, after 26 hours, we got rescued by the Brazilian anti-terror squad. Nice guys, by the way. Later at the gate, I see this beautiful lady smiling at me. I go over there and talk to her. And she invites me to over to her house. Sounds like there's a chance to shave.

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Selling dreams, buying hopes. 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Enjoy the rain.